0: Let's go. We're in. To the other side. Just you and I.
1: Just you and I.
0: I will fly.

0: Let's go. We're in to the other side. Just you and I.
1: Just you and I.
0: I will fly.

0: Let's go. We're in. To the other side. Just you and I.
1: Just you and I.
0: I will fly. Fly the sky.